0: you take them curlers out of your hair and go put on a little makeup and get out of that house coat before supper.
1: Huh. Well, let me tell you something, Conway. Considering everything that I went through today, I look like a movie star.
0: Yeah. Ruth Buzzy.
1: Thank you.
0: Besides that, all of our kids took after your part of the family
1: anyway.
0: Oh,
1: they did, huh? Well, what about the ones that's bald?

0: four, two, two, three, four.
1: Howdy, folks, and a good Saturday evening to you. My name is Cameron Dutcher, and this is Beer League here on grizzlyradios.com. This is your Saturday night hangout for all of your hillbilly hits, rockabilly relics, all you creatures from the Blatz Lagoon. Rejoice, for it is Saturday night. We are kicking back and listening to some fantastic country music. That was David Allan Coe and a song called Drinkin' to Forget, coming off of Darlin' Darlin' from 1985. Now, last week when we recorded the show, we recorded the show one day before David Allan Coe passed away. So we did not get to talk about his death and how influential he was to country music. He was, of course, one of the biggest artists in country music and continued to be one of the very last outlaws in country music. And he did right up until he passed. He was touring and playing, and I never did get the chance to see him, but he was playing Flint, Michigan all the time. He played at the Machine Shop a lot, and he toured. He was a road dog. That's what he did. We are going to celebrate a lot of his life and a lot of music from him in the second hour of this one. We have a six-pack to go coming from David Allan Coe. We've also got a couple of tracks coming from the 90s country. And I say that with enthusiasm because I was talking to our good friend Mark Grigorchek, who runs this radio station. He was talking about 90s country and some ideas that he had on that. So I thought we could plug in some pretty decent-sized hits out of the 90s that you just kind of don't hear anymore here on the air. So we're going to dive into some of those in just a little bit. We got some Hank Williams Jr. coming up in this next set, coming off of Alamera Club from 2002. This is a song called Extreme Country.

You were tuned into Beer League here on Grizzly Radios. That was The Rainmakers and a song called The One That Got Away. My name is Cameron Dutcher. I want to thank you for joining me on this episode. You may have noticed a slight change. We have a little bit of a longer set break. That means more music for you. So sit back, grab a cold one, and enjoy. We had Cramps up before that with a song called I Can't Hardly Stand It. The Cramps are most notably, I guess, a rock and roll band, a punk band, if you will. But there is so much crossover in the Cramps music between a love for Johnny Cash, but also a love for just making noise. So we got Cramps here on the show for the very first time. Welcome to Beer League. We had the Outlaws up before that, coming off of Lady in Waiting from 1976, a song called Freeborn Man. That was a recommendation for this program. So I want to thank my dad out there for listening in and also for recommending stuff to play here on the show, because it does help out. We had the Allman Brothers Band with a song called Sweet Mama. That was coming off of Win, Lose, or Draw from 1975. And Hank Williams Jr. with Extreme Country, coming off of Almira Club from 2002. Later day Hank Williams Jr., not as late as his latest release, which is very, very bluesy. He's doing his best out there. He's still doing the Hank Williams Jr. thing. And if he is coming to a town near you because he is on tour, go see him. Because those legends, as we know with David Allan Coe passing just this last week, we know that they're not going to be around forever. So go see Hank Williams Jr. because he's on tour right now. We got a 90 set coming at you here on Beer League, and I'm pretty excited. So I hope that you are too. We got some Shenandoah with a song called Mama Knows coming at you.

One of my favorite modern day country artists, that was Lucas Nelson and Promise of the Real. That was coming off of A Few Stars Apart, their 2021 release. A song called Smile. And we had 90s country up before that with Alison Krauss and a song called Steel Rails, Faith Hill with Wild One, Diamond Rio with Meet in the Middle, and Shenandoah with Mama Knows. A full 90s breakdown set there for you. This is Beer League on a Saturday night. My name is Cameron Dutcher, and this show is here every single Saturday night. We are learning to get down pat on this two-hour format. We will be bringing in some artists, hopefully in the near future, into the studio here. We'll be having some live music here on the air, and I'm very excited for the future of Beer League. This is my only obligation right now, and I'm happy to do it. I'm happy to be here, and I'm happy that I have this outlet for myself and for you, because you're listening to Beer League here on grizzlyradios.com, and it's not exactly easy to find grizzlyradios.com. I mean, it's only a Google away, but you have to know what to Google first. 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We have DJs filling in at different times. 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All the DJs here are super talented, and we're all super dedicated to what we're doing. I mean, if we weren't dedicated, we wouldn't be here. You know, this is all for the love of the craft and the love of the genre in which our shows lie. 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It's passion. It's here, and it's on the air. 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No sugarcoating it, no trying to upsell you. 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It pays our bills. And it also helps us fix technology that we have when it's not working. And it helps us be here and be here with you on a Saturday night or whenever you're listening. A 24-hour stream, music is not cheap. And anything that you give to this radio station goes back into the radio station. And where else can you say that, where you're donating in a dollar and your dollar goes to funding your entertainment? Where else can you say that? Right here on Grizzly Radio. So we're going to keep it moving along here on Beer League, and we ended a set with a song called Smile, and I think we should start the next set with a song called Smile, and we're going to do so with a couple of Michigan artists, one being Jeff Yance and a song called Smile.

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0: Request a Misty Mountain High.
2: Yeah.
1: We'll do under pressure. How's that?
0: That's actually fantastic.
1: It's a very good, it's a nice stripped down version. And
3: my wife's favorite band is Queen, so.
0: This is one of those covers, we usually do it, whether it's acoustic or not. It's always a moment.

0: This tune right here is an Eric Clapton special. It's called Change the World. We actually just put it on my record that we just finished last week. I did it with the boys. And yeah, check it out. See what you think.
1: First plan. Here we go.
0: All right.

Hi, I'm Cameron Dutcher, and this is Beer League. That was the Charlie Daniels Band with a song called No Potion for the Pain. Very, very bluesy. Charlie Daniels Band was always kind of underrated, and they should be looked at and studied, man. The Charlie Daniels Band, just awesome. Randy Travis up before that with Cowboy Boogie, some awesome stuff from Randy. And we had some stuff that was recorded live in studio when I was doing a show called Mid-Michigan Sound Operatives. A couple of Michigan bands there. That was Billy Gunther and the Midwest Riders with a song called Change the World, covering Eric Clapton. And Them Heels with Under Pressure, covering Queen. A couple of live tracks in studio for you. We also had Jeff Yance with Smile way back at the top of that one. Remember, this is Beer League. We are on Grizzly Radios, and we are a listener-supported radio station, and that is important. It really, really is important. So if you're liking this show or you're liking the 24-hour stream, definitely come on back and bring a little bit of money with you. 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We are going to get into something right now that we do occasionally. We might start doing it a little more often because we can spotlight artists in a grand way by giving you a six pack. This is David Allan Coe. Every single song is David Allan Coe. We're going to start with a song called Penitentiary Blues. Here we go.

the perfect country and western song. I wrote him back a letter and I told him it was not the perfect country and western song because he hadn't said anything at all about mama or trains or trucks or prison or getting drunk. Well, he sat down and wrote another verse to the song and he sent it to me, and after reading it I realized that my friend had written the perfect country and western song, and I felt obliged to include it on this album. The last verse goes like this here.

You were listening to Beer League, and that was a six-pack of David Allan Coe. We had You Never Even Called Me By My Name, Son of the South, D-R-U-N-K, Sitting on the Dock of the Bay, Jack Daniels, If You Please, and Penitentiary Blues. Six songs from the man as we give our salute as he has passed away last week, and we wanted to celebrate a big portion of his career, but he had so much music. He has so much music. If you've never dove into David Allan Coe, please do so. Please do so. He's got so much out there, and I know that it doesn't come with its negative side of things. He was a pretty decent sized drinker, and he was also he had a slight racist tendencies. And you can find that stuff online as well. But it doesn't take anything away from the talent that he had and the genuine joy that he brought to the country music scene. And you really can't put those bad smudge marks on his whole career. I mean, he played with everybody. Played with everybody. He played with Kid Rock, who we're going to play up in this next set. And he played with Dickie Betts from the Allman Brothers Band. He was on that song, Son of the South. That's where that sweet slide guitar comes from. That's Dickie Betts. And maybe we'll play some Dickie Betts later on in the show as well. We haven't figured out the last set, so maybe we'll plug some of that stuff in. We will get to it in the next one. We got some Kid Rock featuring Sheryl Crow in a song called Picture.

0: Keith, check this out. 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

0: trains pull out, there's hellos and goodbyes. 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
0: Why can't

And we're back. That was Richard Dickey Betts, the founding guitarist for the Allman Brothers Band, a song called Long Time Gone. We had Dick Curless up before that with a song called Life Goes On. Joe D. Messina with I'm All Right. Brad Paisley featuring Keith Urban on that one with a song called Start a Band. And Waylon Jennings with Wild Ones. Way back at the top of that one, we had Kid Rock featuring Sheryl Crow and a song called Picture. That catches you up on this program. This is Beer League for all of you just joining in. If you are joining in and you're hoping that this show is over and you wanted to hear the 24-hour stream, you are in luck, because the 24-hour stream will continue immediately after this show is over. So you can stay tuned right here on grizzlyradios.com. I want to thank you for being here this evening. This is a long stretch in Beer League. This is episode 181, and if you are hanging out and you're still here listening to this, thank you. Thank you, thank you, thank you for being here. I'm Cameron Dutcher. I'm coming to you from the Thomas L. Weaver Broadcast Center. Beer League is a Grizzly Internet streaming production. My executive producer is Mark Grizz Gregorczyk, and as always, I'm going to leave you off with something awesome this week. Something that has kind of touched my heart, especially in the last couple of weeks and months as I wind down at my radio show and getting off of FM radio. You know, when you go into school for something and you make that dream kind of happen, and then, you know, for whatever reason, you have to leave that. It's not exactly ideal, right? Like, you wanted to do that, and I still want to do that, but it's just not happening right now. So this song has somewhat helped, and this and George Harrison's All Things Must Pass, which I won't play here on the show, but I think you should check out anyway. But this song, this is Jimmy Buffett, and he passed away a couple years ago, and his music has found a massive stronghold in my life since his passing. I just have been loving Jimmy lately. So we're going to play something right now called Life is Just a Tire Swing. And I will see you next Saturday night at 7 p.m. for Beer League episode 182.

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1: Yeah, and you always let her know just who you are.
0: I know.

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0: 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That ain't ever stopped us before.
1: That's a good point. You got your Jerry Reed Greatest Hits album?
0: Yeah, and I got my tools. Let me crawl up under this joker, see if we can make it.
1: Yeah, we should be there by nightfall.
0: Man, just paying for the dream. It might be more than $1 at a time.
1: Maybe 10 grand at a time.

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Yeah, okay. Well, 1, 2, 3, 4. 1, 2, 3, 4. 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

and Earl's working a super slab outside of that old Galala. When out of town come a local clown in a 65 Impala. Had a coon tail flying off in his whip antenna. We was hauling a load of them go-go girls, trucking them over to O-Town. Old boy got on his microphone and says, how's about a little showdown? Well, hot damn, I'm a gambling man, so everybody get your bets down. Cause this old truck gonna make us a buck. Chicken in the bread pan, picking out dough. Swing them heifers and away we go. Wake up, Earl, we got to race that pile of junk over to North Platte City. Well, one-eyed bears and deuces wild. We got the back door padlocked. He says, bet $5 and a side of beef, I can beat them cows to Flat Rock. You hear that, Earl? He says he's gonna whip old Bessie here. I says, call your five and raise your ten. Just kiss that Chevy goodbye, boy, cause when Bessie hits that floating gear, you're gonna be eating Hereford pie. Yeah, hot damn, I'm a gambling man, so everybody get your bets down, cause this old

0: I says, come on, Earl, let's give it a whirl. That Chevy is a-picking up speed. Well, we crossed the Platte at 100 flat. Old Bessie was a-blowing the weeds. We definitely was in that Montford lane. Yeah, we won the race with a bovine ace when the Chevy made a fatal pass. Yeah, it got too close, got a terminal dose of that good old Hereford gas. Phew! Hot damn, I'm a gambling man, so everybody get your bets down. Cause this old truck's gonna make us a buck, she's running the Boulevard Shakedown. Hot damn, I'm a trucking man, and I sort of like to put my foot down. This old rig gonna blow your wig, got go-go girls and a Peterbilt cap. Gonna see all that on Super Slab for a showdown.
1: I was out on the West Coast trying to make a buck, and things didn't work out. I was down on my luck. Got tired of roaming and bumming around, so I started thumbing back east toward my hometown. Made a lot of miles the first 2 days, and I figured I'd be home in a week if my luck held out this way. But the third night I got stranded way out of town at a cold, lonely crossroads. Rain was pouring down. I was hungry and freezing, done caught a chill, when the lights of a big semi topped the hill. Lord, I sure was glad to hear them air brakes come on. And I climbed in that cab where I knew it'd be warm. At the wheel sat a big man. He weighed about 210. He stuck out his hand and said with a grin, Big Joe's the name. I told him mine. And he said the name of my rig is Phantom 309. Well, I asked him why he called his rig such a name. He said, son, this old Mac can put them all to shame. There ain't a driver or a rig running any line that's seen nothing but taillights from Phantom 309. Well, we rode and talked the better part of the night, when the lights of a truck stop came in sight. He said, I'm sorry, son, this is as far as you go, cause I gotta make a turn just on up the road. Well, he tossed me a dime as he pulled her in low and said, have yourself a hot cup on old Big Joe. When Joe and his rig roared out in the night, in nothing flat he was clean out of sight. Well, I went inside and ordered me a cup, told the waiter Big Joe was setting me up. Oh, you could have heard a pin drop. It got deathly quiet, and the waiter's face turned kind of white. Well, did I say something wrong? I said with a halfway grin. He said, no, this happens every now and then. Every driver in here knows Big Joe. But son, let me tell you what happened about 10 years ago. At the crossroads tonight where you flagged him down, there was a busload of kids coming from town. And they were right in the middle when Big Joe topped the hill. It could have been slaughter, but he turned his wheels. Well, Joe lost control, went into a skid, and gave his life to save that bunch of kids. And there at that crossroads was the end of a line for Big Joe and Phantom 309. But every now and then, some hiker will come by, and like you, Big Joe will give him a ride. Here, have another cup, and forget about the dime. Keep it as a souvenir from Big Joe and Phantom 309.
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Ha, ha, ha, ha, ha, ha, ha, ha, ha, ha, ha, ha, ha, ha, ha, ha, ha, ha, ha, ha, ha, ha, ha, ha, ha, ha, ha, ha, ha, ha, ha, ha, ha, ha, ha, ha, ha, ha, ha, ha, ha, ha, ha, ha, ha, ha, ha, ha, ha, ha, 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ha, ha, ha, ha, ha, ha, ha, ha, ha, ha, ha, ha, ha, ha, ha, ha, ha, ha, ha, ha, ha, ha, ha, ha, ha, ha, ha, ha

briefly, internet streaming will cure cancer and anything else that ails you. These statements have not been approved by the FDA. Grizzly internet streaming may cause diarrhea, suicidal thoughts, and ringing in the ears.

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And he said, "Breaker 19, is anyone there? Come on, truckers, and talk to Teddy Bear." Well, I keyed the mic, and I said, "You got it, Teddy Bear." And the little boy's voice came back on the air. "Appreciate the break. Who we got on that end?" I told him my handle, then he began. "Now, I'm not supposed to bother you fellas out there. Mom says you're busy for me to stay off the air. But you see, I get lonely, it helps me to talk. 'Cause that's about all I can do. I'm crippled and I can't walk." I came back and told him to fire up that mic. I talked to him as long as he liked. "This was my dad's radio," the little boy said. "But I guess it's mine and mom's now, 'cause daddy's dead. Dad had a wreck about a month ago. He was trying to get home in a blinding snow. Mom has to work now to make ends meet. And I'm not much help with my two crippled feet. She says not to worry, that we'll make it all right. But I hear her crying sometimes late at night.

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But you give me a shout when you're passing through, I'll sure be happy to come back to you. 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I turned that truck around on a dime and headed straight for Jackson Street, 229. And as I rounded the corner, boy, I got one heck of a shot. 18-wheelers were lined up for three city blocks. Well, I guess every driver for miles around had caught Teddy Bear's call, and that little cripple boy was having a ball. For as fast as one driver

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We took up a collection for him before his mama got home, and each driver said goodbye, and then they were all gone. He shook my hand with a mile-long grin and said, "So long, trucker, I'll catch you again." Well, I hit that interstate with tears in my eyes, and I turned on the radio and got another surprise. Breaker 19 came a voice on

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I'll sign off now before I start to cry. May God ride with you. 10-4. And goodbye.

He was sitting out on his front porch picking when I snuck up behind his shack. He was playing that old beat-up guitar of his to a dog that he called Jack. Now, my daddy used to tell me, boy, now don't go wandering around his place. Well, that man could be Satan's right arm. He's got evil in his face. But boy, he made that old beat-up guitar sound like it cost a $100 bill, even though he'd lost four of his fingers working at a backwoods sawmill. I used to stand there in the darkness and I'd listen while he played. And until this very day, I can

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Well, one night I finally got up my nerve and I walked up to the old man. And them cold black eyes stared down at me and my feet kind of shuffled in the sand. 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And you know, to my eyes, it was a miracle just to see the way it was done. 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

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I can still hear the people scream. I can feel them in my fingers.

Scientists recently discovered radio waves from a distant quarter of the galaxy. Let's listen in. Country music? Well, that proves it. There's no intelligent life out there after all. 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

Yes, I was smoking my pipe and humming a little country tune. 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When a strange young woman ran up and threw her arms around my neck and screamed, "Hi, Jack, hi, Jack." 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'Cause really, I expected to look over my shoulder and see a posse coming.

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1: Yo, Slippery Snake, this is the Red Horse. I got one. They play the real country.
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8. We were sitting in a red light, having to wait. And this old boy walked up with a big possum grin and just opened the car door and got right in. And I thought, what kind of deal is this? Now, you know, the thing that was a-getting me the most was the way this old boy seemed to feel his oats. He was really getting under my skin, just a-sitting over there with that big stupid grin. And I thought, what kind of deal is this? So I got to wondering about this friend of Liz, and I figured in a minute she'll tell me who he is. As we drove along, I thought, man, oh man, cause me and him and Liz is all three are holding hands. And I thought, what kind of a deal is this? Now, I ain't too smart, but I can still see that this whole deal looked all fouled up to me. So I thought I'd better stop it, it was going too fur, cause she was hugging me and he was hugging her. And boy, I thought, what kind of deal is this? Well, I knowed it wasn't right, but what could I say? So I thought I'd just let it go along that way. But pretty soon I knowed it. I was out on a limb, cause I couldn't kiss her without kissing him. And boy, I thought, what kind of deal is this? So I stopped the car and I said, now look here, Liz, you better tell me who this guy is. She said, I don't know him. I thought he was your friend. I said, well, if you don't know him, what's he doing here then? But what kind of deal is this? So I grabbed him by the collar and I pulled him from the car and I said, man, I ain't never seen nobody like you are. How come you pull these kind of jokes? And he said, well, sometimes it works and sometimes it don't. And I thought, what kind of deal is this? Well, I dropped back my fist to hit him in the face. And he broke loose and run like a snake. And now here I stand just looking at Liz and both of us are wondering who this guy is. Now, what kind of deal do you think this is? I wish, if you find out, I wish you'd let me know, cause boy, I ain't never been mixed up before.

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This time, he's over her for good.

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I'll live in memory's garden, dear, with happy days we've known. In spring, I'll watch for roses red when fades the lilacs blue. In early fall, when brown leaves call, I'll catch a glimpse of you. Should you go first and I remain to finish with the scroll, no lengthening shadows shall creep in to make this life seem droll. We've known so much of happiness, we've had our cup of joy, and memory is one gift of God that death cannot destroy. Should you go first and I remain, one thing I'd have you do, walk slowly down that long, lone path, for soon I'll follow you. I'll want to know each step you take that I may walk the same, for someday down that lonely road you'll hear me call, yes, you'll hear me call your name. Beyond the sunset, oh glad reunion, without

know that we like each other's style. You got looks and smarts and all the right parts to really turn me on. We act like a couple of high school kids talking hot stuff on the phone.

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My name is Jay Dean. We are doing a tribute today to an album from 30 years ago called Stars and Stripes Volume 1, The Beach Boys, singing with your favorite country artist. Why are we doing that? Well, number one, it's almost summertime. We're thinking about beach parties and being on the beach, and what better music to play than Beach Boys. Number two, last week, we attended a grade school concert in Warner, South Dakota, and our grandson was in the program, and they did a tribute to the Beach Boys, and it was phenomenal watching these little kids sing songs that came out decades before they were around. One of the songs they did is the next song. It's the late, great Toby Keith and the Beach Boys, Be True to Your School.

I've lost count of the hours, and I've lost track of the days. In fact, I've lost just about everything since you went away. Everything that is, except the memories you left me. And that's one thing that no one can mar. I don't know who you're with. I don't even know where you've gone. My only hope is that someday you might hear this song, and you'll know that I wrote it especially for you. And I love you, wherever you are.

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And I haven't been able to put out one little flicker, not even with all of these tears. My friends think I'm crazy, and maybe I am. But I'll carry this torch just as long as I can. For someday, you might just decide to come home. And I want you to know

I love that song. Still. There's Bill Anderson for you on Country Legends Jukebox. Welcome to your Forgotten 45, and it's a very special dedication to a very, very special young lady. My fiance Shirley, hopefully soon to be wife Shirley, had a birthday this week. She was born on May 13th, 1969. You can do the math to see how old she is. But the ironic thing is, her favorite song of all time by Charlie Pride came out on the morning that Shirley was born, on May 13th, 1969. So to the love of my life, Shirley, here comes Charlie Pride. All I have to offer you is me. More from the Beach Boys coming up in a bit.

Country Legends Jukebox. We're paying tribute to an album called Stars and Stripes from 30 years ago when the Beach Boys came to Nashville, and there were some wonderful collaborations. That is one of my favorite ones. That's Ricky Van Shelton singing with the Beach Boys on Fun, Fun, Fun. I think the ultimate, the best matchup of a singer and the Beach Boys is coming up at the beginning of the next segment. I think it's, you could not have found a better country singer to sing that song. That's on the way. First of all, we're going to go back in time and do another great song that was written by the great Porter Wagoner. Bill Anderson wrote it and Porter sings it. I've enjoyed as much of this as I can stand.

What a great tune, Porter Wagner, and I've enjoyed as much of this as I can stand. So this is show number 476, which means there are 475 shows waiting for you at my website, which is countrylegendsjukebox.com, countrylegendsjukebox.com. The perfect Beach Boys song with the perfect voice singing it coming up next.

Welcome back to the show, everybody. It's Country Legends Jukebox. My name is Jay Dean. Coming up in a matter of moments, the very last charted single by the gentle giant Don Williams. It happened in 1991. Well, you may have forgotten about this song, but we're going to play it coming up in just a little bit. So 30 years ago, when I was working country radio, I received this album called Stars and Stripes Volume 1, The Songs of the Beach Boys, and all these big country artists on the album with them. I looked down and I saw this cut and I'm like, this is a perfect match for a Beach Boys song to have T. Graham Brown singing with them on this song. T. Graham Brown is so bluesy and he can sing some rock and roll and of course all the great country hits that he has, but he's just a cool cat. And here's T. Graham Brown and the Beach Boys and Help Me Rhonda.

song of Don Williams' career, 1991, Lord Have Mercy on a Country Boy. What a great voice. The gentle giant, Don Williams. Coming up in 4 minutes, we're going to have another song from the Stars and Stripes Volume 1 album from 30 years ago. It's going to be the Beach Boys and Sawyer Brown singing I Get Around. First of all, though, let's go back and do some Ronnie Millsap. What a difference you've made in my life.

Sawyer Brown and the Beach Boys and I Get Around. Let's close out this segment with one of my favorite songs growing up. My grandparents had this record. Ned Miller, Do What You Do, Do Well.

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0: So we have time for one more song off of that Beach Boys album from 30 years ago, and it's an artist that we've already played on the show today. Who do you think it is?

To the final segment of the show for this week. It's Country Legends Jukebox. My name is Jay Dean. So good to be with you again. Coming up in a matter of moments, remember Red Sylvine? All those tear-jerking trucker songs? Well, he also had a hit back in the 70s with a remake of an Eric Clapton song. We're going to play that for you in a matter of moments, but one more song from our Beach Party with the Beach Boys, an album that came out 30 years ago this year called Stars and Stripes Volume 1. I mentioned that the final song is by an artist we played already. Did you figure out who it is? Well, it is the eternal Willie Nelson, the 93-year-old Willie Nelson from 30 years ago. He'd have been 63 when he recorded The Warmth of the Sun.

it's all about the memories. The songs that bring back the memories of the days gone by. Let's hear another classic on Country Legends Jukebox with JD.

There goes Red Sylvine with the Eric Clapton classic called Lay Down Sally. You know, there have been some terrific story songs written in country music history. Here's one from one of the later years, David Ball and Riding with Private Malone.

0: The Gatlins and Nothing But Your Love Matters. I hope you enjoyed today's show. 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And as old Hank Williams used to say, if the good Lord's willing and the creek don't rise, we'll see you next week for a brand new show. 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
0: 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On the show today, we are going to get ready for summertime by having a beach party today with the Beach Boys album from 30 years ago, back in 1996, where the Beach Boys went to Nashville and recorded some of their biggest hits with the country stars of that day performing the songs with the Beach Boys. Our show today is inspired by the Warner, South Dakota Elementary School concert last week that our grandson played in, and they did a tribute to the Beach Boys, and I thought, what a perfect time to do it. Kicking off the show today as we have a little beach party today. Here come the Beach Boys and Lori Morgan singing Don't Worry Baby.

Country Legends Jukebox 1985 from the great Gene Watson. That is called Memories to Burn. Another one of our beach party songs, the Beach Boys and another famous country star from 30 years ago, coming up right after our Inspiration Corner. Today on the Inspiration Corner, it's a song of faith, and we're going to go back to Loretta Lynn and her rendition of What a Friend We Have in Jesus.

Isn't that a beautiful rendition of that song, Loretta Lynn, What a Friend We Have in Jesus? So it was 1996, River North Records in Nashville released an album called Stars and Stripes, and it was produced by Brian Wilson and Joe Thomas. The executive producer was Mike Love of the Beach Boys, and the album was called Stars and Stripes Volume 1. They invited their friends from Nashville to come in the studio and do a country version of some of the biggest hits of the Beach Boys. One of the guys that did that was the late, great Doug Supernaw on a song my dad used to play on guitar and sing to us when we were kids. Here we go with Long Tall Texan.

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0: All right, we're going to take a break. We're going to come back and continue our beach party, getting ready for summertime with the Beach Boys and your favorite artist, Junior Brown, the guitar whiz with the Beach Boys on 409 coming your way. And guess who takes center stage this week on Remake Heaven? The great Johnny Cash. Stick around, everybody. More of the show is on the way right after these important messages. Stick around, everybody.

The show, my friends, we are broadcasting all over the world with this show, Country Legends Jukebox. Want to welcome everybody and thank you for listening every week. It really, really makes my day when I hear messages and find out where people are listening to the show from. So Johnny Cash is coming up in our Remake Heaven, first of all, from the Stars and Stripes album. Here comes Junior Brown and the Beach Boys with 409.

are preserving the history of country music. 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

Coming up in a matter of moments, my friend James House had an opportunity to sing with the Beach Boys on Little Deuce Coupe. You're going to hear that from 30 years ago. But first of all, this is Remake Heaven. Back in 1957, Johnny Cash had a top three song with the Home of the Blues. Way back in 1957, the remake came from Dwight Yoakam and his album Buenas Noches from a Lonely Room. Here's Dwight Yoakam and Home of the Blues.

0: The beach, baby. The Beach Boys and my friend James House doing Little Deuce Coupe. We'll have more from that album coming up in just a little bit. We're going to end this segment by going back to the Honeysuckle Rose movie soundtrack and playing a song that just so happens to be my favorite Willie Nelson song of all time. And it goes like this.
1: If you had not.

0: love it. Willie Nelson, Angels Flying Too Close to the Ground. We're going to take a break. When we come back, we're going to have another song by the Beach Boys, and Colin Ray helps out on this one. And then on songs I thought should have been a hit, it's a Beach Boys song done by a country music legend, but it's not featured on the album that we're featuring today. But I want to throw it in as a little added extra. So stick around. You're going to love the version of the song. I'll tell you who it is coming up in just a bit.
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0: 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Coming up, a surprise on songs I thought should have been a hit. I know you're going to enjoy that. First of all, back to the album that we're featuring today. We're having a beach party with the Beach Boys music on a country album from 30 years ago. And Colin Ray went in and did a song with the Beach Boys. And it's special to me because my dad used to play this song all the time when we were kids. And I kind of thought Dad wrote it, but found out later it was a Beach Boys tune. Here comes Sloop John B.

is the great Dolly Parton, and here you come again from 1977 on that one. Welcome to Songs I Thought Should Have Been a Hit. There was an album out many years ago called Tammy Wynette Remembered, and it was a tribute album featuring artists come in. For example, Elton John is on this album singing Stand By Your Man. Trisha Yearwood's on there singing Till I Get It Right. D-I-V-O-R-C-E by Roseanne Cash, Woman to Woman by Winona, and it even features a song by Tammy Wynette on this collection. She picked a Beach Boys tune written by the great Brian Wilson. Brian Wilson said this in the liner notes of the album: "I feel so honored to have had the pleasure of working with Tammy. It was a glorious day, and I will never forget it. She sings the words to In My Room as if they were written especially for her. And in a way, they were." Here's Brian Wilson of the Beach Boys and Tammy Wynette singing In My Room.

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0: if a stranger should wander there. 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
1: That was a song written by Claude King and Merle Kilgore about Merle Kilgore's real life uncle, Clifton Clowers, that lived up on Wolverton Mountain. How about that? Let's do a little bit of Tom T. Hall. Big number one hit called I Love.
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0: So hour number one is gone. Hour number two is coming up. We're going to kick it off with Toby Keith and the Beach Boys, Be True to Your School. And on your Forgotten 45, it's a very, very special birthday song that you don't want to miss.
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3: Breaker 1-9, this is Rubber Duck. You got a copy over there, Big Ben? Come on.

On the 6th of June, and again we're pulling low. 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We was heading for Bear on I-10, about a mile out of Shaky Town. I said, Pigpen, this here's a rubber duck, and I'm about to put the hammer down.

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By the time we hit that Chi-town, them bears were getting smart. They brought up some reinforcements from the Illinois National Guard. Armored cars and tanks and jeeps, rigs of every size.

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0: that Ralph Emery and Charlie Douglas got started this way. I tell you, I have to do everything around here. Sign on, sign off, pick out records, pick up trash, cut commercials, cut the grass, carry out orders, carry out garbage, answer to the boss, answer the phone. 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No, ma'am, Porter Wagner is not married to Dolly Parton. Thank you for calling. I tell you what, I'm going to quit and get a real job. I'm going to pump gas. That's where the money is anyway. 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

doctrine. Back when you hear that familiar phrase, howdy, Miss Minnie Pearl, it's brought laughter to people all over this old world. Why, if its walls could talk, what a story could be told of its memories of sadness and happiness it holds. It's the stage where the greatest stars are always heard, like Roy Acuff singing the Great Speckled Bird. You know, so many songs that are sung there are so true, like Ernest Tubbs singing Walking the Floor Over You. Yes, at the old Ryman you'll hear so many different sounds, like Earl Scruggs playing his Foggy Mountain Breakdown. I know there's big modern buildings and some that are small, but to me the old Ryman is the greatest of them all. No other building has ever filled so many dreams of stars who come on stage amidst laughter and screams. It seems it's that way almost every time,

like Chet has, and other great stars who have departed from this life, will always remember Hank Williams singing I Saw the Light. Rod Brasfield, Patsy Cline, and Gentleman Jim Reeves, Jack Anglin, Hawkshaw Hawkins, we'll never forget these. And our late friend Cowboy Copas, doing Alabama. They gave their all for country music, may we never let them down. Like these stars mentioned, they've made country music so great. To all of them, we proudly congratulate. And to you, old Ryman, from our music you've never broken. It's just a small way of saying thanks. That's why this story was wrote.

I've lost count of the hours, and I've lost track of the days. In fact, I've lost just about everything since you went away. Everything that is, except the memories you left me. And that's one thing that no one can mar. I don't know who you're with. I don't even know where you've gone. My only hope is that someday you might hear this song, and you'll know that I wrote it especially for you.

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For every day it burns hotter, and every day it burns higher. And I haven't been able to put out one little flicker, not even with all of these tears. My friends think I'm crazy, and maybe I am. But I'll carry this torch just as long as I can. For someday, you might just decide to come

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And that's not me judging you, that's just science. 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

lot of them old country boys. I seen Carl Smith, Charlie Pride, Ernest Tubb, Bill Monroe, Conway Twitty, Waylon Jennings, seen Dave Dudley, George Jones, Porter Wagner, Bill Anderson,

down to Georgia, he was looking for a soul to steal. He was in a bind because he was way behind and he was willing to make a deal. When he came across this young man sawing on a fiddle and playing it hot, and the devil jumped up on a hickory stump and said, "Boy, let me tell you what.

The devil bowed his head because he knew that he'd been beat. And he laid that golden fiddle on the ground at Johnny's feet. Johnny said, "Devil, just come on back if you ever want to try again. I done told you once, you son of a bitch, I'm the

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Golden Oldies and More on Retro Rewind, right here on Grizzly Radios.

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One of my favorite modern day country artists, that was Lucas Nelson and Promise of the Real. That was coming off of A Few Stars Apart, their 2021 release. A song called Smile. And we had 90s country up before that with Alison Krauss and a song called Steel Rails. Faith Hill with Wild One. Diamond Rio with Meet in the Middle. And Shenandoah with Mama Knows. A full 90s breakdown set there for you. This is Beer League on a Saturday night. My name is Cameron Dutcher, and this show is here every single Saturday night. We are learning to get down pat on this two-hour format. We will be bringing in some artists, hopefully in the near future, into the studio here. We'll be having some live music here on the air, and I'm very excited for the future of Beer League. This is my only obligation right now, and I'm happy to do it. I'm happy to be here, and I'm happy that I have this outlet for myself and for you, because you're listening to Beer League here on grizzlyradios.com, and it's not exactly easy to find grizzlyradios.com. I mean, it's only a Google away, but you have to know what to Google first. 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All the DJs here are super talented, and we're all super dedicated to what we're doing. I mean, if we weren't dedicated, we wouldn't be here. You know, this is all for the love of the craft and the love of the genre in which our shows lie. So be checking those other shows, because, I mean, we do this. It's passion. It's here, and it's on the air. 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It pays our bills. And it also helps us fix technology that we have when it's not working. And it helps us be here and be here with you on a Saturday night or whenever you're listening. A 24-hour stream, music is not cheap. And anything that you give to this radio station goes back into the radio station. And where else can you say that, where you're donating in a dollar and your dollar goes to funding your entertainment? Where else can you say that? Right here on Grizzly Radio. So we're going to keep it moving along here on Beer League, and we ended a set with a song called Smile, and I think we should start the next set with a song called Smile, and we're going to do so with a couple of Michigan artists, one being Jeff Yance and a song called Smile.

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2: Request a Misty Mountain.
1: Yeah. We'll do under pressure. Do that. How's that?
2: That's actually fantastic.
1: It's a very good. It's a nice stripped down version. And
3: my wife's favorite band is Queen, so.
2: This is one of those covers we usually do it, whether it's acoustic or not. It's always a moment.

0: This tune right here is an Eric Clapton special. It's called Change the World. We actually just put it on my record that we just finished last week. I did it with the boys. And yeah, check it out. See what you think.
1: First plane. Here we go.
0: All right.

Hi, I'm Cameron Dutcher, and this is Beer League. That was the Charlie Daniels Band with a song called No Potion for the Pain. Very, very bluesy. Charlie Daniels Band was always kind of underrated, and they should be looked at and studied, man. The Charlie Daniels Band, just awesome. Randy Travis up before that with Cowboy Boogie, some awesome stuff from Randy. And we had some stuff that was recorded live in studio when I was doing a show called Mid-Michigan Sound Operatives. A couple of Michigan bands there. That was Billy Gunther and the Midwest Riders with a song called Change the World covering Eric Clapton. And Them Heels with Under Pressure covering Queen. A couple of live tracks in studio for you. We also had Jeff Yance with Smile. Way back at the top of that one. Remember, this is Beer League. We are in Grizzly Radios, and we are a listener-supported radio station, and that is important. It really, really is important. So if you're liking this show or you're liking the 24-hour stream, definitely come on back and bring a little bit of money with you. I'm just kidding. You don't have to donate. We are just accepting donations, and we want to hear from you, man. If you have something that you want me to play here on the air, remember that you can email me. I'll also give like birthday shout outs or whatever you want to do. If you want to get a hold of me, email me. That is watashradio@gmail.com. watashradio@gmail.com. We're going to get into something right now that we do occasionally. We might start doing it a little more often because we can spotlight artists in a grand way by giving you a six pack. This is David Allan Coe. Every single song is David Allan Coe. We're going to start with a song called Penitentiary Blues. Here we go.

the perfect country and western song. I wrote him back a letter and I told him it was not the perfect country and western song because he hadn't said anything at all about mama or trains or trucks or prison or getting drunk. Well, he sat down and wrote another verse to the song and he sent it to me, and after reading it I realized that my friend had written the perfect country and western song, and I felt obliged to include it on this album. The last verse goes like this here.

You were listening to Beer League, and that was a six-pack of David Allan Coe. We had You Never Even Called Me By My Name, Son of the South, D-R-U-N-K, Sitting on the Dock of the Bay, Jack Daniels, If You Please, and Penitentiary Blues. Six songs from the man as we give our salute as he has passed away last week, and we wanted to celebrate a big portion of his career, but he had so much music. He has so much music. If you've never dove into David Allan Coe, please do so. Please, please do so. He's got so much out there, and I know that it doesn't come with its negative side of things. He was a pretty decent sized drinker, and he was also he had a slight racist tendencies. And you can find that stuff online as well. But it doesn't take anything away from the talent that he had and the genuine joy that he brought to the country music scene. And you really can't put those bad smudge marks on his whole career. I mean, he played with everybody. Played with everybody. He played with Kid Rock, who we're going to play up in this next set, and he played with Dickie Betts from the Allman Brothers Band. He was on that song, Son of the South. That's where that sweet slide guitar comes from. That's Dickie Betts. And maybe we'll play some Dickie Betts later on in the show as well. We haven't figured out the last set, so maybe we'll plug some of that stuff in. We will get to it in the next one. We got some Kid Rock featuring Sheryl Crow in a song called Picture.

0: Keith, check this out.
1: Just like...
0: Hang on.
2: Sweet. Check this one out too. Here we go. Man, that hurts. Oh

And we're back. That was Richard Dickie Betts, the founding guitarist for the Allman Brothers Band, a song called Long Time Gone. We had Dick Curless up before that with a song called Life Goes On, Joe D. Messina with I'm All Right, Brad Paisley featuring Keith Urban on that one with a song called Start a Band, and Waylon Jennings with Wild Ones. Way back at the top of that one, we had Kid Rock featuring Sheryl Crow and a song called Picture. That catches you up on this program. This is Beer League for all of you just joining in. If you are joining in and you're hoping that this show is over and you wanted to hear the 24-hour stream, you are in luck, because the 24-hour stream will continue immediately after this show is over. So you can stay tuned right here on grizzlyradios.com. I want to thank you for being here this evening. This is a long stretch in Beer League. This is episode 181, and if you are hanging out and you're still here listening to this, thank you. Thank you, thank you, thank you for being here. I'm Cameron Dutcher. I'm coming to you from the Thomas L. Weaver Broadcast Center. Beer League is a Grizzly Internet streaming production. My executive producer is Mark Grizz Gregorczyk, and as always, I'm going to leave you off with something awesome this week. Something that has kind of touched my heart, especially in the last couple of weeks and months as I wind down at my radio show and getting off of FM radio. You know, when you go into school for something and you make that dream kind of happen, and then, you know, for whatever reason, you have to leave that. It's not exactly ideal, right? Like, you wanted to do that, and I still want to do that, but it's just not happening right now. So this song has somewhat helped, and this and George Harrison's All Things Must Pass, which I won't play here on the show, but I think you should check out anyway. But this song, this is Jimmy Buffett, and he passed away a couple years ago, and his music has found a massive stronghold in my life since his passing. I just have been loving Jimmy lately. So we're going to play something right now called Life is Just a Tire Swing. And I will see you next Saturday night at 7 p.m. for Beer League episode 182.

0: You know, George, it's been a tough old game to win.
1: Well, that's right, Hank, but I do it all over again. Hey, Hank.
0: Yeah.
1: Now you've had your share of troubles and woes.
0: Well, like you, George.

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we play a certain kind of country. 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

Every morning at the mine you could see him arrive. 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And everybody knew

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And if you spoke at all, you just said hi to Big John. Somebody said he came from New Orleans, where he got in a fight over a Cajun queen and a crashing blow from a huge right hand sent a Louisiana fella to the promised land.

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Through the dust and the smoke of this man-made hell walked a giant of a man that the miners knew well, grabbed a sagging timber and gave out with a groan.

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And now there's only one left down there to save Big John. With Jackson Timbers, they started back down. 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Everybody knew it was the end of the line.

Now they never reopened that worthless pit. 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These few words are written on that stand. At the bottom of this mine lies a big, big man. Big John.